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0: 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Hey, you know what today is? It's National Dog Day. Tell me about your puppy, Brenda.
1: My dog, he loves to chew on socks, and somehow he always has a ball of socks in his mouth. That's how I woke up this morning. He, brought it to me and placed it on my lap.
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1: So sad. We lost Dolly Parton yesterday at the age of 80. She was so humble and beautiful and helped others in so many ways. And her career stretched 6 decades, you guys. 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

0: 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Checking our messages from Josh. Wants us to play Louis Capaldi. Tell him why, Josh.
1: My mom really wants to hear it. It's her favorite song. Please. Thank you.
0: Aw, that's sweet. And what are you doing up so late?

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1: Calling me bro.
0: Oh, no.
1: I mean, I love the confidence, okay? My child can say bro all the time, be an alpha girl.
0: Okay.
1: But I work too hard to be a mom to get demoted. Come on now.
0: Oh, man. Good luck with that, because they're all saying it.

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0: can tell me you've been in the car jamming to a song that you like and you don't want to get out until it's over, right? 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

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I'd love if we could connect on Twitter at TeresaLucas3 if you're looking for me. Thanks for the follow, Mark. Here's your song request.

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2: 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That's why I woke up this morning. 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

0: 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What is that I hear in the background?
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0: 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What's up, Debbie?
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1: 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I love this.

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Nothing says Springfield like 105.9 KGBX. 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

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Hope you're enjoying all the variety tonight. You know, Journey is currently on their massive Final Frontier farewell tour, playing a few nights in Honolulu next. A request for Amy, listening on her iHeartRadio app tonight. Here they are.

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Your home. 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
1: Morning pick-me-up time. 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You may have heard about this.

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1: Three things to know today.
2: All of these things about Dolly Rebecca Parton, who passed away at the age of 80 yesterday. We all feel this together. There was no one in the world like her. We lose her, and then she's everywhere, though.
0: And she always every generation.
2: She always will be. Dolly's funeral will be a small, intimate affair in Nashville. We've been told that. She'll be laid to rest in Woodlawn Memorial Park in her signature high heels and then a light cotton dress, which is something she asked for because the rhinestones of her life were so heavy.
0: Yeah.
2: Number two, also wanted you to know this incredible, like, behind-the-scenes story. There's so many. When she... In 1964, when she graduated high school, she moved to Nashville the next day. Talk about somebody who knew what she wanted to do. And the record label had her writing pop music first. She begged to write country music, and they were like, no, write. And finally, they came along and said, okay, you can write country music. And her first one was called Dumb Blonde. And number three, realize she really is everywhere. You know, she has a dedicated line of pet apparel and accessories. Dolly Parton baking kits are all over the stores.
3: Yeah.
2: She had a cosmetics line that was launched in 2024. The unexpected, I guess, newest, the Tennessean Travel Stop. She made her last public appearance there just 2 months ago at the Travel Stop upon its opening. And then, of course, the Dolly Parton Songteller Hotel will open in Nashville this October.
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1: It is a Wednesday morning filled with a lot of music to get through the workday together towards the halfway point of the work week. I do love a Wednesday for that. Gives you a little bit of hope. Currently out on the last leg of their farewell tour, the Final Frontier Tour. It's Journey and Separate Ways.

0: 105.9 KGBX. Thank you for enjoying the variety for your Wednesday morning. Here with me, Jana Kelly. Tell me something that you find just overrated.
1: I feel like the most overrated romantic thing is like those grand public proposals.
0: Oh.
1: Like you have like everyone out with a camera, recording. You can't even like be yourself. It's like too much for the audience.
0: Maybe too much for the audience, but I still think it's probably pretty sweet for whoever's getting proposed to.
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1: As we head past 10 o'clock on your Wednesday morning, thank you for enjoying the music. Here with me, Jana. I got Cher coming up after Alex Warren. They say

0: 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Think back to that first big paycheck. Dana, what did you buy with it?
1: My first paycheck, I was in high school, and I went to Macy's and bought a Coach bag, which was my first, like, designer handbag, and I kept it for years, even though it was so dated. I was, like, in love with it, and it was, like, the first time I had something, like, really, really nice.
0: Yeah.
1: It was a big deal.
0: I love that. I'm probably still hanging on to mine.
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1: You know how when you walk into a room and there's a dog, and if you smile, the dog just gets all excited, like, yay! 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It's almost like the same reaction of when they get to see a treat, when they see you smile. So not only do dogs make us smile, we make them smile too.

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0: Luke Combs taking on Tracy Chapman's Fast Car. I mean, we already know the words, so, you know, feel free to sing along.

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1: As we head past 11 o'clock here on your Wednesday morning, thanks for enjoying the variety, getting through the work day. I did a little deep dive on Wham and George Michael over the weekend in the iHeartRadio app. So many fantastic songs. What's your favorite? Hit that talkback mic. Let me know. You might hear it right here. Here's Wham, Careless Whisper.

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1: A pen, some staples, things that I might need, make it home. 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
1: I love how music can live rent-free in your brain. And, you know, there are just some songs that take you back to the time and a place, like when you first heard them. 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

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What a fun weekend with the extra cash, too. Not bad. It's coming up 1 o'clock. Justin Bieber. Here's Daisies.

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So this song holds a record for being number one for 19 consecutive weeks. Ella Langley, her song Choose in Texas, about to eclipse that at 20 weeks. But we still love Shaboozey. It's a bar song.

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1: I'm Jeff Stevens on this Wednesday afternoon. The tributes continue to pour in for the late Dolly Parton. More on that coming up in 7 minutes.

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2: Benson Boone, one of the stars of our iHeartRadio Music Festival. And by the way, if you didn't hear, Smashing Pumpkins now added to the bill. And Stella Lefty as well, her great new song, Boston. They are new artists that have just been added to there, along with Benson Boone and the Goo Goo Dolls and BTS. And wow, cannot wait for the show. It's coming up in just a few weeks, and you can win your way there today at 5 o'clock. I'm Jeff Stevens. Well, the world's still reacting to the passing of Dolly Parton. Lily Tomlin, who was her 9-to-5 co-star and friend, simply shared on social media, no words. Miley Cyrus, her official account said, so many evil people in this world and we had to lose a pure heart like Dolly Parton. Devastating day for humanity. Paul McCartney said her songwriting, her singing, and her philanthropy were unrivaled in the world of country music, and it's hard to imagine living in a world without Dolly. Jamie Lee Curtis posted a photo and said, they say you don't meet your heroes. Her bravery was to know that she was more than they thought she was and that she needed to break away and move on into new work and new possibilities is what led her to write the song, I Will Always Love You. Now, of course, she won. Whitney Houston won the Grammy Award for I Will Always Love You, and it was presented to her at the time by Dolly Parton.
3: 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You wrote a beautiful song. Thank you so much for writing such beautiful songs, really.
2: That is Whitney Houston literally addressing Dolly Parton as she won the Grammy in the 90s for, of course, the music for The Bodyguard. And then, of course, our favorite line from 9 to 5.
4: But I'll tell you one thing. 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
2: A classic line, and I thought this was interesting, too, and appropriate. To honor Dolly, President Trump has ordered that all U.S. flags be flown at half staff for the next week.
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1: Wednesday afternoon with Jeff Stevens, and the tributes continue to pour in about the passing of Dolly Parton. But really interesting, Jelly Roll hosted for Jimmy Kimmel last night, and his tribute was really, really awesome. If you haven't heard it yet, I've got it coming up for you in about 8 minutes.

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1: Bruno Mars on your Wednesday afternoon. That is Locked Out of Heaven. I'm Jeff Stevens. Well, the tributes continue to pour in. It's just been about a little bit over 24 hours ago that we learned that Dolly Parton had passed away after a brief battle with cancer. She was so strong and so amazing, and she completely surpassed any image of just being a country star. Of course, that's where she started and her roots in Tennessee. But she grew into a pop star and a global legend, liked by literally everyone. And Jelly Roll had this to say while he was hosting for Jimmy Kimmel last night.
2: I do want to mention the big story on everyone's heart and mind. We lost a legend today, the great Dolly Parton. She was such an inspiration to so many, myself included. We're both from Tennessee, and she meant a lot to my family, y'all. We used to sit around the kitchen table and listen to her music together as a family. I'll never forget it. I learned so much from Dolly over the years about songwriting, how to handle this crazy business, and how to support your community. So I want to send my love to East Tennessee and Sevier County right now and representing her. We love you, Dolly, and we miss you. She was infinitely talented. She was relentlessly funny and adored by all. She might be the last American that everyone liked. We will miss her dearly. Rest in peace, Dolly. We will always love you.
1: Well done. That is Jelly Roll. And by the way, if you haven't seen this, the next tropical storm in the Atlantic will be named Dolly. They plan to use Dolly for the next system that reaches tropical storm strength. And it's not in response to her passing. The name Dolly was chosen in the early 1990s and has been on a rotating list of names since 1996. So that is literally the next tropical storm. It's going to be named Dolly, and it was already going to be named that. It's far too early to know if it's going to affect the U.S., but how about that for some heavenly timing?
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0: Cause I gotta have faith. 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

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I'm Jeff Stevens. A new version of ChatGPT will be designed for teenagers, the first generation to grow up with artificial intelligence, who are already using it for schoolwork, questions about daily life, even companionship. ChatGPT for teens will be tailored for kids ages 13 to 17 with stronger protections, including content restrictions around things like self-harm, romantic chats. It also provides homework and study support designed to help students learn rather than just spit out answers in school essays. The company says

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I'm Jeff Stevens, coming up at 5 o'clock, just minutes away. 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
1: I'm Jeff Stevens. Our good news story coming up next about a baby thriving after a life-saving heart procedure that you will not believe after Taylor Swift. Bieber.

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It's Jeff Stevens, and one of the best things about the Ozarks is that there's always something happening around town. 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
1: I'm Jeff Stevens. Who is the healthiest eater in your house? It might not be you or your significant other or your kids. I'll tell you more in less than 10 minutes.
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1: Stargazing from Miles Smith. I'm Jeff Stevens. It looks like man's best friend may also be the healthiest eater in the house. Yep, a new survey of dog owners found that nearly half say they pay more attention to their dog's diet and their dog's health than their own. And 45% believe their dog's food is actually higher quality than what they eat. That's kind of scary, right? More than half have cooked a homemade meal for their dog in the past month. Over half admitted that they regularly share their food from their own plate with their dog. And the survey also found that about 40% of dog owners would actually rather try their dog's food, with many saying they're curious about what their pets are eating. I think I'm going to stick with human food.
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I'm Jeff Stevens. 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
1: I'm Jeff Stevens. 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
1: I'm Jeff Stevens. Another survey says you really have to stay hydrated, especially in the summer. I'll tell you more in two songs.

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I'm Jeff Stevens. Three more chances to win your way to Vegas to our iHeartRadio Music Festival presented by Capital One, starring the Goo Goo Dolls and BTS and Benson Boone. Happens tomorrow morning at 9 a.m. That is your next chance to win there. And $1,000 too. This is the number one song for 19 straight weeks. Here's Ella Langley. Just when I

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